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1: 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I'm Sam Hudson, and that's what's happening, North Durham.
3: Warning. Listening to Mindbender may cause confusion, amazement, and Dan Pollard explaining things he barely understands. 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
1: Things looking good on the southbound side of the 404 right now. No problems or volume to mention. That includes the nightly maintenance that is on the 404 between Highway 7 and Rouge River. That's out of the way at this point. Highway 48 looking good so far, and Highway 47 nice and open. Don't forget about the detour in the Sutton area. That is going to be High Street, unusable between West and Burke. 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And that's the latest traffic. I'm Spencer Costin.
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2: From the Skywards News Center, I'm Raphael Torres. 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Officials are warning drivers that reduced daylight during the fall and winter months can create hazardous conditions for morning and evening commuters. Motorists are urged to take extra precautions when approaching intersections and watch for other drivers, pedestrians, and cyclists, while keeping windshields clean outside and in to improve visibility. Durham Regional Police are warning parents about an online predator network known as The Calm, which allegedly targets children and teens aged 8 to 17 through grooming, coercion, and intimidation. Police say the network is suspected to be linked to several recent incidents across Durham and warn that offenders use platforms such as Discord, Snapchat, Roblox, and Minecraft to reach young people. Parents are encouraged to monitor their children's online activity, watch for behavioral changes, save relevant messages, usernames, and screenshots, and report any concerns to police. From the Skywards News Center, I'm Raphael Torres.
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3: Today we have a high of 16 with a 30% chance of rain or drizzle. Overnight tonight we have a low of 3 with cloudy skies. Tomorrow cloudy with a high of 13. Overnight we have a low of 8 with a chance of rain. And Friday a high of 13 with a chance of showers. Overnight we drop down to a low of 0 with a 40% chance of rain. And that's your Skywards weather. I'm Antonia Altabonte.
4: The traffic's slow, the coffee's cold.
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0: Good morning, Uxbridge. It's the Morning Joe here on Hits 105.5, and already something crazy from lightning yesterday to potential frost today. My goodness, how quickly things could change over the course of an evening. So take it easy out there if you are traveling. Otherwise, if you're at home, well, still much the same, just in case, because anything could really happen. But we got a lot of music for you today, and I'm sure that along with just some coffee, potentially, that she'll be able to get together at some point this morning. I know I'll be about to make mine very soon. It should prove to be a great Wednesday. We've got some music up ahead coming from a bunch of people. Firstly, with Two Friends, Loud Luxury, and Bebe Rhea, and Jade LeMack and Sean Desmond right after this.
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1: 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I'm Sam Hudson, and that's what's happening, North Durham.
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0: It's the Morning Joe here on Hits 105.5, and it's National Dessert Day today, so an opportunity to celebrate all things sweet. I tell you, the past few days, especially with Thanksgiving and my birthday from last week, we have had no shortage of desserts at our house whatsoever. Okay, it also extends back, now that I think about this, even to before my birthday, because we also went out and did some buffet places and did all-you-can-eats and those kinds of things, and my goodness, the desserts were plentiful out there. But on my birthday, we had cake. Actually, we had a different variation. And here's something I think that I would recommend to you. If you're looking for something sweet that isn't cake, but still shareable, and you can still put candles on it and blow it out like it is a cake. I had apple pie this year as my cake. And not only apple pie, but also served with a good vanilla ice cream. Wow, was that really good. So I'd say the best way to enjoy that is if you warm up your pie slightly, slice of pie, and then you will just put some scoops of ice cream on top. Oh yeah, then you've got yourself a great combination, especially if you can douse the pie in the ice cream. Well, then on top of that, we've had other things throughout Thanksgiving, and even the old desserts that were still lingering from previous weeks, we were having them pretty much all throughout this past weekend. So get out there today and celebrate National Dessert Day. Have some, catch up, maybe take a cheat day if you have to, if you've been trying to lay off on some of the sweets for a while, especially post-Thanksgiving. Because like they say, life is short. So make it sweet. How about some more music to sweeten the deal with Men at Work and Avril Lavigne after this, and some traffic to see how those roads are going.
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2: With another look on the southbound side of the 404, things continuing to move quite smoothly there so far. Nothing to slow you on Highway 48, and Highway 47 is issue and volume free for the moment. 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And that's the latest traffic. I'm Spencer Costin.
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0: That's Adele here on The Morning Joe. And speaking of something easy, well, we have our ongoing contest from Premier North Windows and Doors for your chance to win $1,000 towards windows or doors and installation. 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Don't forget also, if you have not won in previous weeks, this is going to go until at least the end of October, this contest series, because we have a winner every week, you can always enter and try again. 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We got more music coming up along the next hour and pretty much the rest of this morning, but first, a little check on traffic and some of this.
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2: No real changes on major morning routes right now. We do still see an easy drive on the 404 headed southbound. Nice and lightly traveled. Things looking good on Highway 48 and Highway 47. 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And that's the latest traffic. I'm Spencer Costin.
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2: No real changes on major morning routes right now. We do still see an easy drive on the 404 headed southbound. Nice and lightly traveled. Things looking good on Highway 48 and Highway 47. Issue and volume free in and out of Uxbridge for the time being as well. 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And that's the latest traffic. I'm Spencer Costin.
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3: 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Officials are warning drivers that reduced daylight during the fall and winter months can create hazardous conditions for morning and evening commuters. Motorists are urged to take extra precautions when approaching intersections and watch for other drivers, pedestrians, and cyclists, while keeping windshields clean outside and in to improve visibility. Durham Regional Police are warning parents about an online predator network known as The Calm, which allegedly targets children and teens aged 8 to 17 through grooming, coercion, and intimidation. Police say the network is suspected to be linked to several recent incidents across Durham and warn that offenders use platforms such as Discord, Snapchat, Roblox, and Minecraft to reach young people. Parents are encouraged to monitor their children's online activity, watch for behavioral changes, save relevant messages, usernames, and screenshots, and report any concerns to police. From the Skywards News Center, I'm Raphael Torres.
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5: Today we have a high of 16 with a 30% chance of rain or drizzle. Overnight tonight we have a low of 3 with cloudy skies. Tomorrow cloudy with a high of 13. Overnight we have a low of 8 with a chance of rain. And Friday a high of 13 with a chance of showers. Overnight we drop down to a low of 0 with a 40% chance of rain. And that's your Skywards weather. I'm Antonia Altabonte.
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0: Good morning. It's Dan Pollard from the Afternoon Drive in this morning because Bill Campbell's joining me. Bill is busy. He is the president of the local Kinsman Club. And Bill, it's that time again. The Wall of Fame. How many years now?
1: This will be the fourth year of the induction ceremony. So, yeah, this it's been going for
0: four years.
1: It's hard to believe.
0: Yeah. And it's a special year. A couple of people going in, I'm sure everybody knows, including your dad, who came up with this idea. So it is a very special year. Your dad's been a member of the Kinsmen?
1: 57 years.
0: 57 years.
1: Yeah.
0: So giving back to the community in so many different ways, including this. And this was his idea. He just... at one point said we should really recognize the athletes and builders in Uxbridge?
1: Yeah, I think back in the early 2000s, he had the idea, and he reached out to a few people on council and talked to them, and they said a great idea, and then COVID hit, sort of staled us for a while, but after COVID had settled down, we basically got a committee together and put this together, and yeah, it was his brainchild.
0: Well, I think it's a true living legacy because this is something that's not going to end next year. There are so many people to recognize.
1: Yeah, this is a great idea, and we do have a lot of people that and are worthy people to go in here in this community, and this year is no exception.
0: So let's talk about who's going in this year.
1: We have, under athletics, Jessica Phoenix, who did eventing at the Olympics, if anybody of you are aware.
0: And Pan Am Games as well, gold medalist several times, and almost lost her life.
1: That's right.
0: At an event in New Jersey, came back and won a medal at the Pan Am Games in Toronto. It was just, it's an amazing story.
1: Yeah, and Jim Campbell under community. John Cavers also under community.
0: We know him as Superman and photographer, don't we?
1: Yes, we do. Pat Higgins, the local owner of the Canadian Tire here. And Jack Ballinger under leadership. And under teams, we have the Uxbridge James Campbell Insurance No Faults baseball team, 1991 to 95.
0: And that it was the thing is, people go, oh, a baseball team, whatever. That was a very successful baseball team.
1: I believe they went to the Nationals. And I'm not sure. I haven't seen all the stats, but I'm sure they went twice in 91 and 95 with two different teams. But yeah, quite a team, very accomplished.
0: And a few names that people would know here in town.
1: Absolutely. Well, a lot of names that they would know, the Blows, obviously the Beggs, and some other local people. I think Jay White played. I think his dad was a local. I think he owned the Esso at one time.
0: Yeah. So, I mean, obviously big accomplishments. And Pat Higgins, who has, you know, you speak about a legacy. You talk about the Fishing Derby. You talk about the new park that was built, the basketball.
1: Jumpstart. Yeah. Yes.
0: The Jumpstart program, Jumpstart games. And I get this question every year. You know, people say, well, how can we nominate somebody in the future?
1: Absolutely. You know, a great thought, Dan, because, you know, there's so many people out there, and we don't know that probably the half of them. So if they would just come forward, they can forward me an email or phone me. Bill Campbell, I'm president of the Uxbridge Kinsmen Club, and we could put the name forth. And if it meets the criteria, then we would definitely give them consideration for a nominee.
0: Yeah, we're looking for sometimes, and I know this has come up in the past, where somebody goes, well, they were a huge member of the community, whatever, and you look into what they did, and it's no fault of theirs, but that was actually what they were employed to do. We're not looking for that. We're looking for above and beyond what you did for a living.
1: Right, right. Yes, definitely people that have gone well beyond just the working realm, but giving back to the community and the community's greatest needs. And, yeah, just going that extra mile. That means so much.
0: So when are we getting together here? It's at the Senior Center?
1: It is. It's Thursday, October 15th, Uxbridge Senior Center, and that's 75 Marietta Street. The event opens at 6:30 for light refreshments, and the 7 o'clock we'll have our induction presentation.
0: Bill, thanks for coming in again. And so if they want to contact you...
1: you can phone me at 416-791-3447 or email me at bcampbell4399@gmail.com.
0: There are so many that are going to be on the list each and every year. So many deserving people. Thanks for coming in again.
1: Thanks for having me.
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1: From Timmins, Ontario, that's Preston Pablo here on The Morning Joe. Hopefully your Wednesday has been off to a great start so far in spite of recent weather. I mean, I know the thunderstorm yesterday was not really the greatest to be having in the morning. It might be that cold weather right now. All of a sudden, the temperatures dropped. I know where I was yesterday was an interesting relief weather-wise, where we had rain in the morning. The sun then came out suddenly, not long after the rain, and so all that darkness was dispelled. This very interesting contrast with the sun peeking through some dark clouds, and that actually warmed the day up considerably. And then when the sun set and I had my window open, all of a sudden it got chilly all of a sudden. It was quite the temperature change to experience. Anyway, speaking of Canadian artists, although this could be a contentious topic at this time of year since we haven't yet passed Halloween, Christmas music might be on the minds of this particular artist, Alanis Morissette. Set to release a brand new Christmas album. It's the first album since her last release in 2020 called Such Pretty Forks in the Road. And she was on a podcast recently, and here's what she had to say about how it all came together.
2: So every Christmas over the last few years, we've done sort of one song. And then as they were accumulating, and I love them so much, I love singing these songs, I wrote a couple of new songs and we just made a record. So a song called To an Empath at Christmas Time and a song called Christmas on the Dance Floor. And this record is just so sweet. It's just been this labor of Christmas love for me.
1: That's a pretty efficient way to get an album together. So looking forward to the end result. One of their singles is actually on the web already. It is called Beautiful Star of Bethlehem. Well, you can check that out while you have some coffee and listen during this break before we get to some more music here on The Morning Joe.
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Some Harry Styles here on The Morning Joe. And today is National Dessert Day. We were talking earlier about combining pies and ice cream. And I still stand by the fact that that is now one of my new favorite combinations. But if you're looking for the perfect vanilla ice cream to pair with anything, a taste test was done earlier this year by Chatelaine, comparing and ranking different variants of vanilla and vanilla-related ice creams. Some of the ones at the top, just to not shame some of the other brands that were not reviewed as well here in this article, include Kawartha Dairy, which, conveniently for us, we have one just down the street here in Uxbridge. But interestingly, that one was not the top-ranking ice cream in the survey. Well, we still have other options, though. Chapman's Premium French Vanilla is another one. PC has a black label, and there's Madagascar Vanilla, very interesting.

0: interesting flavor there, but the number one across the board includes a couple of variants, organic meadow vanilla ice cream, as well as Häagen-Dazs vanilla bean, not just the regular vanilla, but vanilla bean specifically. Both are being described as having an interestingly smoky flavor that gives you the real taste of those vanilla beans. So definitely interesting to get to try out if you ever see them pop up on the grocery shelves. Okay, quick break with some traffic, and then we've got the Goo Goo Dolls and Dua Lipa in the next set right after this.
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2: Volume building on the southbound 404. Davis Drive to St. John's Side Road has some, and then Elgin Mills to 16th dealing with a bit as well. There is still that collision on the 404 southbound express at Shepherd where the HOV lane is affected with volume back up to Finch. Highway 48 still looking good though, and not showing any problems or slowdowns on Highway 47 in or out of Uxbridge. If you spot something else, tell us toll free at 1-833-NOW-SLOW. 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And that's the latest traffic. I'm Spencer Costin.
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3: I had it in my head, what I meant to say. This conversation isn't headed that way. I got a bad connection between my mind and my mouth.

0: Lots of clouds and showers in the forecast, as we will have that for today. Potentially some drizzle throughout the rest of this morning, but we will be warming up to 16 degrees under cloudy skies, and that's kind of the high for most of the rest of this week, where it's going to be into the mid-teens at most. This is actually, well, yesterday was the warmest day, and now it's just going to keep going down from there. But we're still looking at some pretty decent temperatures. Even the lows in the evening are still just single digits. We haven't crossed freezing yet. Friday is going to be the coldest evening of the week. That's at least in the forecast, where we have a low right at freezing, 0 degrees. Actually, Saturday too. But during the day, we will have some sunshine over the weekend. So even though you might be seeing some rain and clouds and possibly frost this week, those sunshine periods are going to come out through this weekend. And you never know, also, the sun might just peek out like it did yesterday, at least where I was. Let's take a look at traffic before some more music here on The Morning Joe.
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2: We are still dealing with just volume on the 404 headed southbound to start us off. Davis Drive to St. John's Side Road has a little bit, and then so does Elgin Mills down to 16th. But then there is that collision in the express just at Shepherd. The HOV lane is currently affected. Volume back up to Finch at this point. Highway 48 continuing to impress, and nothing to slow you on Highway 47 in or out of Uxbridge. 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
1: Checking again on the 404 headed southbound, there is still the buildup as you make your way between Davis Drive and St. John's Side Road, and then a little more from Elgin Mills down to 16th. And then there is the volume from Finch down to the DVP. The earlier problem at Shepherd appears to still be there in the HOV lane. Nothing to slow you on Highway 48 at this point, and still issue in volume free on Highway 47 in and out of Uxbridge. If you spot something else, tell us toll free at 1-833-NOW-SLOW. 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And that's the latest traffic. I'm Spencer Costin.
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2: From the Skywards News Center, I'm Raphael Torres. Online voting is now open in Uxbridge, with residents able to cast their ballots anytime until October 26 at 8 p.m. Voters can use their personalized PIN in their voter information letter to vote online or visit a voter assistance center at Town Hall, Uxbridge Public Library, Goodwood Community Center, or the Zephyr Community Center for help. 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Officials are warning drivers that reduced daylight during the fall and winter months can create hazardous conditions for morning and evening commuters. Motorists are urged to take extra precautions when approaching intersections and watch for other drivers, pedestrians, and cyclists, while keeping windshields clean outside and in to improve visibility. Durham Regional Police are warning parents about an online predator network known as The Calm, which allegedly targets children and teens aged 8 to 17 through grooming, coercion, and intimidation. Police say the network is suspected to be linked to several recent incidents across Durham and warn that offenders use platforms such as Discord, Snapchat, Roblox, and Minecraft to reach young people. Parents are encouraged to monitor their children's online activity, watch for behavioral changes, save relevant messages, usernames, and screenshots, and report any concerns to police. From the Skywards News Center, I'm Raphael Torres.
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4: TSX saw an uptick yesterday lifted by energy shares, while a global semiconductor sell-off amid renewed AI concerns drove investors into government bonds, helping to stabilize yields. TSX up almost 1% or 320 points, Dow lost 180 points, NASDAQ down 0.2%, S&P 500 fairly even, just losing 2 points, Canadian dollar at 70.34 cents US. In corporate news, Apple gained 1% after unveiling its HomeView smart home hub. This device, powered by Apple Intelligence and Siri AI, is designed for multiple people in a household and will use facial recognition to display pertinent information. Memory stocks were under pressure after South Korea's KOSPI benchmark dropped 5.5%, reaching its lowest level since July 31st. Concerns over memory stock valuations grew on the heels of CXMT's plans to roll out a new, more powerful chip by the end of 2026. Western Digital and Seagate declined 2%. Micron shed 5%. Bumble, the maker of the dating app, saw shares soar 56% after announcing that it'll be acquired by Ithaca Holdings in an all-cash deal valuing the company at $1.3 billion. And Fermi, the developer of electric grids, jumped 17% after signing a credit support agreement with Advanced Micro Devices backing the first phase of Fermi's Project Matador Energy and AI build-out in Texas. From the Skywards Business Center, I'm Alexis Deary.
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5: Today we have a high of 16 with a 30% chance of rain or drizzle. Overnight tonight we have a low of 3 with cloudy skies. Tomorrow cloudy with a high of 13. Overnight we have a low of 8 with a chance of rain. And Friday a high of 13 with a chance of showers. Overnight we drop down to a low of 0 with a 40% chance of rain. And that's your Skywards weather. I'm Antonia Altabonte.
0: Coffee gets the credit. Jomar does all the work. The Morning Joe with Jomar. Hits 105.5.
6: This is the Morning Joe here on Hits 105.5 and some township talk on the other side of this great song from Justin Bieber, Daniel Caesar. Oh, and Giveon too. It's Peaches.

0: Good morning. It's Dan Pollard from the Afternoon Drive in this morning for Township Talk, joined by Lee from the Lemonade Stand and Caitlin Jones, Manager of Cultural Services and Tourism and the BIA here in the Township of Uxbridge. And Lee, I want to start out with you because we're into year number three for Boots and Bling, the ladies' night in the downtown core. And as a store owner, what does it mean to you to have an event like this?
1: Well, these community events are so very important because it helps bring so much traffic into the downtown core, which only supports our retail locations.
0: And not just retail, I guess there are other things that are going to be going on as well.
1: Yeah, we have a lot of stuff going on. There's many businesses that are participating in this event. We have a retail component from 5 to 8:30, which is great for shopping. And then afterwards, we've got some fun lined up at Wixon's, which is going to be instructor-led line dancing.
0: I like that. Lined up. You had that. Perfect. That's you're made for radio, honestly. That's great. So, yeah, there's a lot going on. The thing is trying to figure out where to go, I think, and there is a map that's going to help people to get around?
1: Yes, there is a map, and maps can be picked up at all businesses that are participating in this event. And it's a great little tool to have because it will tell you exactly who's participating and exactly what they have going on in their location.
0: So all those things are going on. Then at 8:30, you can line dance. And I understand if you go to line dance, there's a raffle prize as well?
1: There certainly is. You have your chance to win a pair of cowboy boots so you can get yourself all blinged up.
0: Well, and if anybody's bought cowboy boots, that's valuable.
1: It's very valuable.
0: They're expensive.
1: They are.
0: So where'd the cowboy boots come from? Are they local?
1: They are local. They are coming from Uxbridge Shoes. In order to enter into this, you want to pick up your Stampede card. So we have a Stampede card that is available for pickup at one of the following locations. You can pick it up at Main Street Pools, The Bridge Social, Ashes Lashes, The Lemonade Stand, Keith's Flowers, or Sugar FX. And with that business card, you want to get 5 little stamps on there, and you can enter to win a pair of cowboy boots.
0: It sounds like a fun night for groups, not just individuals. What if you get together a group of people?
1: Oh, it's so much fun for groups. Listen, we have been doing this 3 years now, and every year everyone has so much fun. We've had such positive feedback. The ladies, their friends, they all come out and they have a great time.
0: Well, I can imagine, too, it's fun for you guys.
1: Oh, it's so much fun, right,
2: Caitlin? So much fun. We have a blast every year.
1: It's fun planning it.
0: Well, and Kate, we were talking just quickly before we went on the air about the fact I was in the store, the lemonade stand, a couple of times on the weekend. And Jody and I were in there. We were listening to conversations and people from Toronto. So, and this is what it's all about as well. It's bringing locals in, but also bringing people from out of town.
2: Yeah, we love to reach a wider audience with every event and every marketing technique that we do, trying to draw people in to visit Uxbridge, whether it's for the day or a weekend. We want them to come and have a great time so that they keep coming back and enjoying all the good things that our community has to offer.
0: So is everything closed off at 8:30, the special night for the stores, or is it close at 8:30 so Lee can go and line dance?
1: That's exactly it. So the retail component is until 8:30, and then everyone can head up to Wixon's for the after party, as we like to call it, for our instructor-led line dancing, some great music. We're hoping to have the event outdoors, weather permitting. If not, it will be in the basement. But that is our hope, that we can have a great hoedown outside.
0: Have things changed drastically since COVID for you guys, in maybe more traffic, more people coming into town?
1: Well, I mean, COVID did its damage to everyone, I think, but things are definitely moving in the right direction. There's a lot more people coming out than was in the past, for sure.
0: What's your favorite part, Caitlin?
2: I really enjoy the line dancing component of it. I like to, you know, see everyone have a good time, big smiles on their face, just coming together, especially when they're all dressed up. It adds a little fun element to it.
0: And I hear that you might shop at the lemonade stand from time to time.
2: I might also shop at the lemonade stand.
0: Well, and this is the time to get the kinds of deals, you know, that you're looking for. Is that something as a retailer that you're looking at as well and trying to find some discounts that you can offer, Lee?
1: Well, we might, if you come visit us on Ladies' Night, we might have some special discounts happening.
0: Okay.
1: It'll be a surprise.
0: Got to get through the door. So again, Caitlin, what time is everything starting off?
2: Everything is going to start at 5 p.m. on October 15th, so this Thursday, and it ends at 8:30 for the retail component, and then you get to head over to Wixon's for the line dancing.
0: Caitlin line dancing. Yeah. And Lee as well.
1: I can't wait to see it, Caitlin.
2: I'll dust off my boots.
0: Thanks for coming in, guys.
1: Thanks. Thank you.
0: Lee from the Lemonade Stand and Caitlin Jones, who has a long title. She is Manager of Cultural Services, Tourism, and the BIA here in the Township of Uxbridge.
3: 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Bye.

0: Well, hopefully your Wednesday morning has been off to a great start in spite of what could be some cold temperatures, although those will start to come back later tonight, so just brace yourself, potential frost. But if you want to combat your home against that potential frost for later on this winter, we have the opportunity for you to win $1,000 towards windows or doors and installation, courtesy of Premier North Windows and Doors. Yes, this is an ongoing contest where we have winners every week until November 1st. All you have to do to enter is text the word window along with your name and email to the ICD Insurance text line at 905-989-0937. Do make sure all three pieces are there because the word window gets you in. The name and email are important so we can reach out to you if you are a winner. So again, that's the word window along with your name and email to 905-989-0937. Winners every week. And if you haven't won in a previous week, you're always welcome to try and try again because you never know. The next week's winner or the week after that could be you. We have more music still on the show for today, but first, a little bit of this while I go get some coffee.
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0: Here's a word that surely will catch you off guard and people who will hear you say it if you decide to use it for today. The word of the day today is deportment. Now, whatever your first impression might be is very likely not what the word actually means. It's also not to be confused with department as well as deportation, in case either one of those were the ones you were thinking of. It is deportment. And deportment is actually the way you compose yourself. So your composure, your demeanor, that's exactly what your deportment is. Although it's more in the formal setting and kind of how you might be, say, if you were in a courtroom or at school, it is still a way just to refer to your composure. So if you're looking for a synonym or something different to describe how somebody is standing or appears to you in a certain way, well, that's where you can describe their deportment. See how it goes today. Time now for a quick check on traffic and a little bit of this.
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2: Still volume on the 404 southbound. You'll find that from Davis Drive to St. John's Side Road. A little bit more of it as well around Bloomington briefly. And then Elgin Mills down to 16th is getting pretty heavy. The earlier problems at Shepherd have cleared, but there's still volume between Finch and the DVP right now. Highway 48 looking good for the moment, and still no problems or slowdowns on Highway 47 in or out of Uxbridge. If you spot something that would change that, tell us toll free at 1-833-NOW-SLOW. 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And that's the latest traffic. I'm Spencer Costin.
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0: Oh, Shaggy, what a great track here on The Morning Joe, and that's the program for today. Hopefully, you enjoy the rest of your Wednesday. Be sure to stick around also later today, as Dan will be in for the afternoon drive, but lots of music variety in between him and myself, and hopefully something that you will enjoy as you continue to tune in here on Hits 105.5. So have a great rest of your day, and we'll see you tomorrow morning. Time now to look at traffic one more time and see how the roads are this morning.
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2: Just volume at this point on the 404 headed southbound, though you'll find a little bit more of it than usual. Davis Drive to St. John's Side Road has some, then Bloomington is dealing with a bit. And now as you get down below Stouffville Road, expect to see volume stretching down to 16th. And finally, there is Finch to the DVP, which remains the heaviest portion of the drive. Highway 48 still looking good at this point, and nothing to slow you on Highway 47 in or out of Uxbridge. 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And that's the latest traffic. I'm Spencer Costin.
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1: Today we have a high of 16 with a 30% chance of rain or drizzle. Overnight tonight we have a low of 3 with cloudy skies. Tomorrow cloudy with a high of 13. Overnight we have a low of 8 with a chance of rain. And Friday a high of 13 with a chance of showers. Overnight we drop down to a low of 0 with a 40% chance of rain. And that's your Skywards weather. I'm Antonia Altabonte.
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3: Joined today by Garrett Harima. How are you, Garrett?
4: I'm doing well, Dan. How are you?
3: I'm doing well. I know busy times on the farm, but one of the topics that is coming up these days, the price of diesel. Anybody who drives a diesel car will know. But for you guys, a little different. I'd like to break it down from the farming perspective of what it means in the high price of diesel. On a daily basis, what does it mean?
4: Well, for us, it adds to the cost of us to feed our livestock on a daily basis. The way we're set up, we require a multitude of diesel-powered equipment to be able to do our daily chores. So manure handling, bedding, feeding cows, you know, roughly four pieces of equipment around here have to run every day. So for us, essentially, we're looking at our numbers. Last year, this time of year, we were about $1.10 a liter dropped off at the farm for dye diesel, which is non-road use diesel, into our tank. And last load I looked at, was whether it was this week or last week, it was roughly $2.28 a liter we're paying for dye diesel. So our cost to run the equipment has gone up quite a bit over the last year. So, you know, for us, for the most part, because farmers are price takers, you know, whether we've set contracts with our grain elevator or our price of milk is set, you know, we get what we get. And, you know, we try and mitigate our costs to our cost of production. So for this harvest season, it means it's going to be an expensive harvest because of the price of diesel. And, you know, I'm looking at the combines, the trucks, the grain buggies, the seed drills, the sprayers, the fertilizer spreaders that are going through the fields this time of year. And all of them burn diesel fuel. There isn't gasoline-powered combines anymore. There isn't gasoline-powered tractors for the most part. It is diesel fuel we're using. So the cost for this harvest has gone up. Our custom bills for people we bring in to do work that we don't own the equipment for have gone up, and the trucking to take our product from the farm to the elevator has gone up, and of course from the elevator to its destination, whether it be the Port of Hamilton or an end user like Bungie or, you know, a grain mill or a feed store or some sort. So all these costs have gone up. And, you know, it might not see it right now, but it's going to tweak all these margins that people use for their cost, and it will affect the grocery store price at the end of the day.
3: I was going to ask you about that because, I mean, you're not growing produce. However, you got hay and those kinds of products. So that ultimately goes down the chain, and that's where you're going to find the increase in a product's price?
4: Yes, you know, for supply managed markets, because it's based off of cost of production, so dairy, poultry, eggs, et cetera, you know, those costs are going to go up. You know, it's affecting our transportation for milk leaving the farm, going to a dairy. It's affecting the cattle leaving the farm, you know, all these things. So all these triggers is just going to increase the price of food coming into Thanksgiving here. Of course, there was a report out showing that. And, of course, into the holiday season as well and into the winter.
3: Well, part and parcel, is that because you're also forecasting? I mean, you're signing contracts and you're guesstimating where prices are going to be?
4: Well, 100%.
3: And costs, right, obviously.
4: Yeah, of course. So, you know, we're figuring, okay, our price of diesel's up at the farm. You know, it's going to cost more for fertilizer, seed, chemical to land into the farm, services for next year. Yeah, so all these triggers that we're future contracting our grain for next year, they're going up, you know, and the price of milk is going to affect it. The price of beef, potentially, you know, it's going to cost more for that cow, you know, or you know, the chickens or pigs that are used for food consumption.
3: Is there not subsidy, though, for farmers with diesel?
4: Well, there are some, right? You know, they did forego the fuel excise tax, which that does help. You know, there's the HST that we do get back on the farm fuel. But for the most part, we're at liberty to any of the global effects that's going on. And essentially, that's what this is, right? It's not a farm-specific thing. It's a worldwide diesel shortage because of geopolitics. Unfortunately, there's no easy answer to a lot of this. It does concern me if supplies really tighten, and we've already had the U.S. president threaten diesel exports for diesel fuel. You know, that does concern me that we could be affected here in Canada, mostly in eastern Canada. We don't necessarily have the oil reserves and refining capacity that our country could use. And you know, we talk about nation-building projects and such. You know, that's one that I really feel we got to focus on, is bringing some diesel fuel security to us, and you know, where that lies goes to fertilizer as well.
3: Well, it sounds like something obviously is not a quick fix. And are you happy with what the government is doing, or the direction to what they may be doing?
4: There's a little bit of a lack of clarity. It would be nice to see some projects. You know, a pipeline to the West Coast is great, but that's an export thing. You know, let's look at what we can do to Eastern Canada to secure our stuff, whether it be a pipeline or refining capacity increases, you know, all these things that would help not just agriculture, but other important staples that Canadians need.
3: Well, Garrett, always good catching up with you, and we'll be watching the price of diesel, obviously, and I'm sure we won't have to look far, because we'll be noticing the effects of it in the grocery store.
4: Absolutely. Thanks for your time, Dan.
3: Thanks for your time again, Garrett. Garrett Harima from Harrily Farms.
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1: Weather.
2: Today we have a high of 16 with a 30% chance of rain or drizzle. Overnight tonight we have a low of 3 with cloudy skies. Tomorrow cloudy with a high of 13. Overnight we have a low of 8 with a chance of rain. And Friday a high of 13 with a chance of showers. Overnight we drop down to a low of 0 with a 40% chance of rain. And that's your Skywards weather. I'm Antonia Altabonte.
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2: Warning. 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

0: 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Weather.
1: Today we have a high of 16 with a 30% chance of rain or drizzle. Overnight tonight we have a low of 3 with cloudy skies. Tomorrow cloudy with a high of 13. Overnight we have a low of 8 with a chance of rain. And Friday a high of 13 with a chance of showers. Overnight we drop down to a low of 0 with a 40% chance of rain. And that's your Skywards weather. I'm Antonia Altabonte.

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1: Weather.
2: Today we have a high of 16 with a 30% chance of rain or drizzle. Overnight tonight we have a low of 3 with cloudy skies. Tomorrow cloudy with a high of 13. Overnight we have a low of 8 with a chance of rain. And Friday a high of 13 with a chance of showers. Overnight we drop down to a low of 0 with a 40% chance of rain. And that's your Skywards weather. I'm Antonia Altabonte.
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saluting the Coppins family, who owned houses on three of the four corners when the hamlet began at Brock Road and Regional Road 21. 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

Tickets to the Brand Van concert happening this Monday night at the Pacific Palisades. But you can all in if you want to answer a couple of questions. Mainly, what is

0: Google.
1: Hey, I totally understand it.
0: Sure you do, Dan. Mindbender with Dan Pollard. Every Tuesday and Thursday. Facts so twisted, even Dan's mind gets bent.
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2: Today we have a high of 16 with a 30% chance of rain or drizzle. Overnight tonight we have a low of 3 with cloudy skies. Tomorrow cloudy with a high of 13. Overnight we have a low of 8 with a chance of rain. And Friday a high of 13 with a chance of showers. Overnight we drop down to a low of 0 with a 40% chance of rain. And that's your Skywards weather. I'm Antonia Altabonte.
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0: 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Weather.
1: Today we have a high of 16 with a 30% chance of rain or drizzle. Overnight tonight we have a low of 3 with cloudy skies. Tomorrow cloudy with a high of 13. Overnight we have a low of 8 with a chance of rain. And Friday a high of 13 with a chance of showers. Overnight we drop down to a low of 0 with a 40% chance of rain. And that's your Skywards weather. I'm Antonia Altabonte.
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6: It's a collision-free drive out on the major routes. Just a bit of volume northbound on the 404 through Major Mac. Beyond that, everything runs well up towards Woodbine. Southbound on the 404, slow going from Shepherd to the 401. 407's in good shape. No issues on Highway 12 past 7 a.m. Brock out towards Brecon. 47 to Uxbridge looks good. And no in-town problems in Keswick or Stouffville. 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That's latest traffic. 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
7: From the Skywards News Center, I'm Raphael Torres. Online voting is now open in Uxbridge, with residents able to cast their ballots anytime until October 26 at 8 p.m. Voters can use their personalized PIN in their voter information letter to vote online or visit a voter assistance center at Town Hall, Uxbridge Public Library, Goodwood Community Center, or the Zephyr Community Center for help. 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Officials are warning drivers that reduced daylight during the fall and winter months can create hazardous conditions for morning and evening commuters. Motorists are urged to take extra precautions when approaching intersections and watch for other drivers, pedestrians, and cyclists, while keeping windshields clean outside and in to improve visibility. Durham Regional Police are warning parents about an online predator network known as The Calm, which allegedly targets children and teens aged 8 to 17 through grooming, coercion, and intimidation. Police say the network is suspected to be linked to several recent incidents across Durham and warn that offenders use platforms such as Discord, Snapchat, Roblox, and Minecraft to reach young people. Parents are encouraged to monitor their children's online activity, watch for behavioral changes, save relevant messages, usernames, and screenshots, and report any concerns to police. From the Skywards News Center, I'm Raphael Torres.
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5: Weather.
8: Overnight tonight, we dip down to a low of 3 with cloudy skies. Tomorrow, cloudy with a high of 13. Overnight, we have a low of 8 with a chance of rain. And Friday, a chance of showers with a high of 13. Overnight, we drop down to a low of 0 with a 30% chance of rain. And that's your Skywards weather. I'm Antonia Altabonte.
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0: Getting it rolling here on the Afternoon Drive with Dan. There's Ella Langley in Choosing Texas. A record breaker at number one on the Billboard charts this past year. And, of course, one of the crossover hits. You'll hear some country music here from time to time. And if you want to hear country music all the time, don't forget we do have a sister station, 93.7 K-Country up in Keswick. But it is going to be a real country feel to Uxbridge this week. It is the third annual Boots and Bling Ladies Night tomorrow night in downtown Uxbridge, brought to you by the Uxbridge BIA. And one of the members of the Uxbridge BIA is Lee from the Lemonade Stand. And she was saying that, you know, these kinds of events are very, very important to downtown retailers.
1: These community events are so very important because it helps bring so much traffic into the downtown core, which only supports our retail locations. Many businesses that are participating in this event, we have a retail component from 5 to 8:30, which is great for shopping. And then afterwards, we've got some fun lined up at Wixon's, which is going to be instructor-led line dancing. There is a map, and maps can be picked up at all businesses that are participating in this event. And it's a great little tool to have because it will tell you exactly who's participating and exactly what they have going on in their location. So we have a Stampede card that is available for pickup at one of the following locations. You can pick it up at Main Street Pools, The Bridge Social, Ashes Lashes, The Lemonade Stand, Keith's Flowers, or Sugar FX. And with that business card, you want to get 5 little stamps on there, and you can enter to win a pair of cowboy boots.
0: And, yeah, you might end up with those cowboy boots. Just a quick reminder, though, because of the event, the municipal parking lot will be closed on Thursday between 1 in the afternoon and 10:30 at night for the Ladies' Night event. So that's just the one that's off of Albert Street right next to Wixon's. That is going to be closed between Wixon's Bridge and CIBC for the event.
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2: 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I'm Sam Hudson, and that's what's happening North Durham.
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0: traffic update.
1: It's slow going southbound on the 404 from Finch to the 401 and northbound on the 404 through Major Mac. Beyond that, everything runs at the limit. No problems on 48 as well as on 47 in towards Uxbridge. You'll find the York-Durham line looks pretty good. No issues on Durham Road 8 through Roseville or reach through Epsom and over towards 12. We do have construction on the High Street Bridge as well as on Black River Road through Queen in Georgina. 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That's latest traffic. 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
1: Just looking out the window, thinking about the opportunity to win $1,000. Now, I can't win, but you can. Good afternoon. It is the Afternoon Drive with Dan. 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You could be a winner. So far, Ty Rogers, Mike Andrews, and Laura Cripps have been winners, and you could have $1,000 towards windows and doors as well from Premier North by just texting that word window. Best of luck. We'll announce a winner on Friday. So I saw this story. It's fascinating. I admit it. In college, I leaned into Kraft Dinner often. Yes, like most college kids, I guess. But this is an interesting way to consume Kraft Dinner. I guess you're not really having Kraft Dinner, but it's the taste of Kraft Dinner. There's a company, a beverage company called Solly's, which is Canadian, and they've got all kinds of very interesting flavors. Raspberry lemon, pineapple yuzu, strawberry vanilla. Those are the normal ones. Blackberry lime as well. But there's a couple that really jump out. Kosher dill and lime. Can you imagine that flavor? And how about Kraft Dinner Cream Soda? It's now out on the market. It has been since late summer. They sell it at some Walmarts as well, online at Amazon, or you can go to Solly's website. But they say it tastes like Kraft Dinner and cream soda. It actually has a little bit of that cheesy flavor that you would get from Kraft Dinner. Now, I've had a friend who actually drank some of this, found it, and said, tastes more like an orange cream soda, so like a creamsicle, that kind of thing. But if you're looking for something interesting and apparently gut-friendly, because it has prebiotic boosts in it, and it's low in sugar, so they say it's not necessarily nutritious for you, but it's better than most pops, and that's what they wanted to produce, was a pop. I just wonder, you know, if you're counting calories, obviously it is reduced because it's low in sugar, but do you increase those calories when you chase it with ketchup?
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3: It's a problem-free drive out on the major routes. We just have a bit of volume northbound on the 404 through Major Mac and southbound on the 404 from Finch to the 401. 407 looks good over to Highway 12. No issues on Highway 12 past 7A out towards Brock. 7A looks good in towards Port Perry. No in-town issues in Uxbridge, Stouffville, or Keswick. 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That's the latest traffic. I'm Alexis Deary.
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1: Hits 105.5 Traffic Update.
2: It's the usual volume out there this afternoon. Northbound on the 404 slows past the 407 up to Major Mac, and southbound on the 404 slows from Finch to the 401. 407's in good shape. No issues to report on 48 through Stouffville and Ballantrae up towards Georgina and across through Port Bolster over towards Highway 12. Ravenshoe to Eudora running well. No issues on Lake Ridge to Dagmar or on the York-Durham line, and no in-town problems in Stouffville or Keswick. 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That's the latest traffic. I'm Alexis Deary.
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3: From the Skywards News Center, I'm Raphael Torres. Online voting is now open in Uxbridge, with residents able to cast their ballots anytime until October 26 at 8 p.m. Voters can use their personalized PIN in their voter information letter to vote online or visit a voter assistance center at Town Hall, Uxbridge Public Library, Goodwood Community Center, or the Zephyr Community Center for help. 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Officials are warning drivers that reduced daylight during the fall and winter months can create hazardous conditions for morning and evening commuters. Motorists are urged to take extra precautions when approaching intersections and watch for other drivers, pedestrians, and cyclists, while keeping windshields clean outside and in to improve visibility. Durham Regional Police are warning parents about an online predator network known as The Calm, which allegedly targets children and teens aged 8 to 17 through grooming, coercion, and intimidation. Police say the network is suspected to be linked to several recent incidents across Durham and warn that offenders use platforms such as Discord, Snapchat, Roblox, and Minecraft to reach young people. Parents are encouraged to monitor their children's online activity, watch for behavioral changes, save relevant messages, usernames, and screenshots, and report any concerns to police. From the Skywards News Center, I'm Raphael Torres.
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4: Overnight tonight, we dip down to a low of 3 with cloudy skies. Tomorrow, cloudy with a high of 13. Overnight, we have a low of 8 with a chance of rain. And Friday, a chance of showers with a high of 13. Overnight, we drop down to a low of 0 with a 30% chance of rain. And that's your Skywards weather. I'm Antonia Altabonte.
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0: Somehow we've picked up on this food theme this afternoon. Good afternoon. It is the afternoon drive with Dan. I don't know. Maybe I'm hungry because it's Wednesday, midweek. Whatever the case, I want to talk about butter tarts now. We've talked about KD and soda pop. How about butter tarts? This coming weekend is one of the biggest butter tart festivals here in Ontario, and it's just up the road. It's in Georgina at the Georgina Ice Palace from 10 to 4 on Saturday. We are going to be there with our sister station, 93.7 K Country. Love to have you drop by. And that's the reason I bring it up, because I was doing this event last year, and I was telling a friend about it, and they said, well, why didn't you tell me? I absolutely love butter tarts. Why didn't you put it on the radio? Well, we're putting it on the radio, so hopefully you do hear this message. Tarts for Hearts is what it's called in Georgina, and they've got more foodies than ever that are going to be there, along with 20 entries from professional bakers. This is serious. You know the Rib Fest, how they fight it out to get the top honor? It's similar in butter tarts, and this has become the big event. So they'll be there with their butter tarts, plus other foodies. Molly Bees is going to be there for gluten-free options, and a lot going on during the day. 10 to 4 at the Georgina Ice Palace. Love to have you drop by.
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0: Hits 105.5 traffic update.
1: It's a collision-free drive out there. We just have some volume southbound on the 404 from Finch to the 401 and northbound on the 404 approaching the 407 to Major Mac and again past Bloomington Side Road up to about Mulock. Beyond that, everything's looking pretty good on the 407 in both directions. Bit of volume northbound on 48 through Main and Stouffville. Beyond that, it runs at the limit. No issues on 47 into Uxbridge or 12 past 7A out towards Brock. And we do have some construction on Sever Road between Concession Roads 3 and 4, as well as on the High Street Bridge and on Black River Road through Queen in Georgina. 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I'm Alexis Deary.
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0: Well, it looks like I'll be doing some ironing tonight. I got to press the shirt. We'll be emceeing tomorrow night. Good afternoon. It is the Afternoon Drive with Dan. I am so honored to be the MC at the annual Kinsmen Wall of Fame induction ceremonies. They're taking place at the Senior Center tomorrow night. Doors open, and it's doors open to the public, by the way, 6:30. The induction ceremony will start at 7 o'clock. There'll be some coffee, some tea, and muffins and donuts, and a lot of celebrating Uxbridge's best. This year, going into the Wall of Fame, Jessica Phoenix, Jim Campbell, John Cavers, Pat Higgins, Jack Ballinger, and members of the Uxbridge No Faults baseball teams between 1991 and 1995. So it should be quite a celebration. And Jim Campbell's name is on that list. Jim is the former president of the Kinsmen Club, and it was his idea to put this Wall of Fame together. His son, Bill, is currently president, and I had a chance to talk to him about it.
1: Yeah, I think back in the early 2000s, he had the idea, and he reached out to a few people on council and talked to them, and they said a great idea, and then COVID hit. After COVID had settled down, we basically got a committee together and put this together, and yeah, it was his brainchild. This is a great idea, and we do have a lot of people that and are worthy people to go in here in this community, and this year is no exception. Because, you know, there's so many people out there, and we don't know about probably the half of them, so if they would just come forward, they can forward me an email or phone me. Bill Campbell, I'm president of the Uxbridge Kinsmen Club, and we could put the name forth. And if it meets the criteria, then we would definitely give them consideration for a nominee.
0: If you've never seen it, the Wall of Fame is in the Uxbridge Arena over by the office. It is truly honoring residents of Uxbridge Township who are recognized for their leadership and accomplishments. And that can be through athletics, as it is with Jessica Phoenix this year, or community with Jim Campbell, as well as John Cavers and Pat Higgins, leadership, Jack Ballinger, and the team going in, the Uxbridge No Faults baseball team between 1991 and 1995. Again, the doors open to the public as of 6:30 tomorrow night at the Senior Center.
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3: Not spotting any issues out there on the major routes, just the typical volume northbound on the 404 slows from Steeles to Major Mac, and again slows past Bloomington Sign Road up towards Mulock. Southbound on the 404 slow going from Finch to the 401. Little bit of volume northbound on 48 through Main and Stouffville, as well as on Bloomington Sign Road through the York-Durham line. Brock Road looks good to Coppins Corners, no issues on Lake Ridge out towards Victoria Corners, as well as on Concession 9 out towards Claremont. Everything looks pretty good, and Highway 12 runs at the limit. 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
1: The usual volume northbound on the 404 slows from Steeles up to Major Mac. Again, slows past Bloomington Side Road to Mulock. Southbound on the 404 volume from Steeles to the 401. Filling in eastbound on the 407 through the 412 out towards Highway 12. So we've got some volume on the York-Durham line through Bloomington Side Road and northbound on 48 through Main and Stouffville. In town in Stouffville, Uxbridge and Keswick, no issues to report. Make the most of fall before the snow flies. Epic Cycle says e-scooters and bikes for every budget, plus a full repair and service center for all bikes and scooters. Epic Cycles locations across the GTA or epiccycles.ca. That's the latest traffic. I'm Alexis Deary.
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2: From the Skywards News Center, I'm Raphael Torres. Online voting is now open in Uxbridge, with residents able to cast their ballots anytime until October 26 at 8 p.m. Voters can use their personalized PIN in their voter information letter to vote online or visit a voter assistance center at Town Hall, Uxbridge Public Library, Goodwood Community Center, or the Zephyr Community Center for help. 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Officials are warning drivers that reduced daylight during the fall and winter months can create hazardous conditions for morning and evening commuters. Motorists are urged to take extra precautions when approaching intersections and watch for other drivers, pedestrians, and cyclists, while keeping windshields clean outside and in to improve visibility. Durham Regional Police are warning parents about an online predator network known as The Calm, which allegedly targets children and teens aged 8 to 17 through grooming, coercion, and intimidation. Police say the network is suspected to be linked to several recent incidents across Durham and warn that offenders use platforms such as Discord, Snapchat, Roblox, and Minecraft to reach young people. Parents are encouraged to monitor their children's online activity, watch for behavioral changes, save relevant messages, usernames, and screenshots, and report any concerns to police. From the Skywards News Center, I'm Raphael Torres.
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1: Some hot U.S. inflation data came through as those consumer prices accelerated on higher gasoline costs and have increased odds of a Federal Reserve rate hike later this month. Wall Street felt that pinch today as a result. In corporate news, Bank of America's stock tumbled 7% after the bank reported a sharp decline in third quarter profit due to a $1.2 billion penalty from the U.S. Treasury Department over money laundering violations. Profit fell 17% to 91 cents a share. Morgan Stanley shares were down 3% after the investment bank reported third quarter investment banking revenue that fell short of Wall Street estimates. CoreWeave, the AI cloud computing company, tumbled 15%. Bloomberg News reported that CoreWeave's bonds sold off sharply. A swath of companies tied to the AI build-out also slid, with Nebius dropping 9% and Lumentum falling 7%. GameStop shares gained more than 2% after CEO Ryan Cohen disclosed in a regulatory filing that he bought 844,000 shares. And Bending Spoons, the Italian tech company, saw its U.S. traded shares soar 40% after Berkshire Hathaway took a new $330 million investment. At the close, TSX dropped over 1% or 400 points, Dow down 48 points, NASDAQ lost almost 2% or 511 points, S&P 500 down over 1% or 85 points, Canadian dollar at 70.23 cents U.S. From the Skywards Business Center, I'm Alexis Deary.
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4: Overnight tonight, we dip down to a low of 3 with cloudy skies. Tomorrow, cloudy with a high of 13. Overnight, we have a low of 8 with a chance of rain. And Friday, a chance of showers with a high of 13. Overnight, we drop down to a low of 0 with a 30% chance of rain. And that's your Skywards weather. I'm Antonia Altabonte.
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0: It is the Afternoon Drive with Dan, and it's time for our Betts Pools Adoptable Pet of the Week at the Uxbridge Scugog Animal Shelter. And this one's a interesting cat, according to the people at the shelter, because the cat's only 16 weeks old, but they say it has one of those faces that looks a lot older, sort of like a distinguished old gentleman who has strong opinions about the economy and remembers when hay was a lot cheaper. But it is just a baby, 16 weeks old. Vladdy came into the shelter with a sibling, Bo, who has already found a forever home. And Vladdy was pretty quiet at the start, however, has really come around and would love to play with other cats. Being a shy boy originally, now with some time, the confidence has blossomed, and the cat is showing everyone his sweet, playful, outgoing personality. He enjoys being around other kittens and other cats and loves to play, and according to the folks in the shelter, has become a wonderful little cat. So if you are interested in this, by the way, I love how they sent me some information, and they said age 16 weeks and then brackets, allegedly 76 years old based on the facial expression. Absolutely precious, and is really sweet and playful. If you are interested in Vladdy, they recommend that you come in and check the cat out. He may look like he's about to tell you to get off his lawn, but they say he's just a 16-week-old kitten who deserves a family of his own. So again, if you are interested in adopting the cat, you can complete an application online, or you can email at animal-shelter@uxsc.ca. You can also come into the shelter to visit Monday to Friday, 10 a.m. to 5 p.m., or Saturdays, 10 until 3.
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1: Hits 105.5 Traffic Update.
2: New issues out there this afternoon. Southbound on the 404 approaching Shepherd, we have a stalled vehicle in the right-hand lane. Northbound on the 404, you're going to find it slow going off the 401 off and on to Major Mac, and again slows through Bloomington Side Road to Mulock. Eastbound on the 407, volume through the 412, as well as northbound on 48 through Main and Stouffville. The rest of the major routes look pretty good and not spotting any in-town problems in Uxbridge or Keswick. 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That's the latest traffic. I'm Alexis Deary.
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0: It is time to wrap up the show. It is the Afternoon Drive. It's Dan Pollard along with you here. Quick reminder. If you are driving in the downtown core of Uxbridge tomorrow, keep in mind the municipal parking lot will be closed. That is the one between Wixon's Bridge and the CIBC between 1 and 10:30. It's for the BIA's Ladies Night event, the third annual Boots and Bling Ladies Night. Lee from the Lemonade Stand, who is a member of the Uxbridge BIA, says sometimes it's worth losing that parking to get people downtown.
1: These community events are so very important because it helps bring so much traffic into the downtown core, which only supports our retail locations. Many businesses that are participating in this event, we have a retail component from 5 to 8:30, which is great for shopping. And then afterwards, we've got some fun lined up at Wixon's, which is going to be instructor-led line dancing. There is a map, and maps can be picked up at all businesses that are participating in this event. And it's a great little tool to have because it will tell you exactly who's participating and exactly what they have going on in their location. So we have a Stampede card that is available for pickup at one of the following locations. You can pick it up at Main Street Pools, The Bridge Social, Ashes Lashes, The Lemonade Stand, Keith's Flowers, or Sugar FX. And with that business card, you want to get 5 little stamps on there, and you can enter to win a pair of cowboy boots.
0: And the shopping continues till 8:30, and then they are heading over to Wixon's Bridge, which is why the parking lot will be closed tomorrow from 1 until 10:30. Also, don't forget, tomorrow night at the Senior Center, 6:30, the door is open, and it is open to the public for the Kinsman's Wall of Fame annual induction ceremony. I'll be the MC for that. Love to have you drop by. Well, listen, that is it for the show. We'll be back again tomorrow to tell you more about what's going on in and around Uxbridge. Have yourself a great evening.
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3: Some good news. Earlier issues we had southbound on the 404 approaching Shepherd have been cleared away. We just have some volume southbound on the 404 from about Finch down to the 401. Northbound on the 404 slows off the 401 to Major Mac and again slows through Bloomington Side Road. Volume eastbound on the 407 through the 412. Things are looking pretty good on Highway 12 past 7A out towards Brock. No issues on 7A in towards Port Perry or 47 in towards Uxbridge. You'll find the York-Durham line runs at the limit. No issues on Durham Road 8 through Roseville, as well as on Reach through Epson and over towards 12. 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That's the latest traffic. I'm Alexis Deary.
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2: It's slow going southbound on the 404 from Steeles to the 401, and northbound on the 404 slows off the 401 up to Major Mac. Not too bad after that. We have some volume eastbound on the 407 through the 412 at towards Highway 12, as well as on 48 through Main and Stouffville. 47's in great shape in towards Uxbridge, and no issues on 12 past 7A out towards Brock. 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That's the latest traffic. I'm Alexis Deary.
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3: From the Skywards News Center, I'm Raphael Torres. Online voting is now open in Uxbridge, with residents able to cast their ballots anytime until October 26 at 8 p.m. Voters can use their personalized PIN in their voter information letter to vote online or visit a voter assistance center at Town Hall, Uxbridge Public Library, Goodwood Community Center, or the Zephyr Community Center for help. 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Officials are warning drivers that reduced daylight during the fall and winter months can create hazardous conditions for morning and evening commuters. Motorists are urged to take extra precautions when approaching intersections and watch for other drivers, pedestrians, and cyclists, while keeping windshields clean outside and in to improve visibility. Durham Regional Police are warning parents about an online predator network known as The Calm, which allegedly targets children and teens aged 8 to 17 through grooming, coercion, and intimidation. Police say the network is suspected to be linked to several recent incidents across Durham and warn that offenders use platforms such as Discord, Snapchat, Roblox, and Minecraft to reach young people. Parents are encouraged to monitor their children's online activity, watch for behavioral changes, save relevant messages, usernames, and screenshots, and report any concerns to police. From the Skywards News Center, I'm Raphael Torres.
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2: Some hot U.S. inflation data came through as those consumer prices accelerated on higher gasoline costs and have increased odds of a Federal Reserve rate hike later this month. Wall Street felt that pinch today as a result. In corporate news, Bank of America stock tumbled 7% after the bank reported a sharp decline in third quarter profit due to a $1.2 billion penalty from the U.S. Treasury Department over money laundering violations. Profit fell 17% to 91 cents a share. Morgan Stanley shares were down 3% after the investment bank reported third quarter investment banking revenue that fell short of Wall Street estimates. CoreWeave, the AI cloud computing company, tumbled 15%. Bloomberg News reported that CoreWeave's bonds sold off sharply. A swath of companies tied to the AI build-out also slid, with Nebius dropping 9% and Lumentum falling 7%. GameStop shares gained more than 2% after CEO Ryan Cohen disclosed in a regulatory filing that he bought 844,000 shares. And Bending Spoons, the Italian tech company, saw its U.S. traded shares soar 40% after Berkshire Hathaway took a new $330 million investment. At the close, TSX dropped over 1% or 400 points, Dow down 48 points, NASDAQ lost almost 2% or 511 points, S&P 500 down over 1% or 85 points, Canadian dollar at 70.23 cents U.S. From the Skywards Business Center, I'm Alexis Deary.
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6: Overnight tonight, we dip down to a low of 3 with cloudy skies. Tomorrow, cloudy with a high of 13. Overnight, we have a low of 8 with a chance of rain. And Friday, a chance of showers with a high of 13. Overnight, we drop down to a low of 0 with a 30% chance of rain. And that's your Skywards weather. I'm Antonia Altabonte.

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